You are listening to WEVL Memphis FM 89.9 and WEVL.org on the web. My name is Steve, your host for the Deep Blues Show, bringing you 2 hours of classic and traditional blues. And we started off the program today with Mr. Charlie Sales with Mississippi Saxophone. I think he's talking about his harmonica. That's from a 1995 release, I Got Something to Say, from Mr. Charlie Sales. All right, lots of good blues coming your way. We're going to hear from Buddy Guy next. From his Rhythm and Blues years, this is Best in Town. Buddy Guy here on WEVL, Memphis.

Mr. Billy Boy Arnold right there with Man of Considerable Taste from a Alligator CD entitled El Dorado Cadillac there for Mr. Billy Boy Arnold. We also heard from Johnny Yard Dog Jones off his release Ain't Gonna Worry from Earwig. That was Clouds in My Heart from Yard Dog Jones. Let's hear next from Little Walter from a MCA Chess collection called Class of 15. That means he was born in 1915, an excellent year for blues musicians. This is It Ain't Right from Little Walter here on WEVL Memphis.

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Otis Rush right there from a collection of his 1950s recordings for Cobra Records. That was Groaning the Blues, the third take. So an alternate version there from Otis Rush. We also heard from Elmore James performing live in the studio, Chess Records 1953. That was Strange Kind of Feeling, an incomplete take, but still a pretty good rollicking tune there. Strange Kind of Feeling from Elmore James. Let's hear from another James, Etta James, next. From 1967, here she is recording I Prefer You, Etta James, here on the Deep Blues Hour.

Well, we just heard from Howlin' Wolf there, The Red Rooster, recording for Chess Records 1961 from Howlin' Wolf. And we heard from another legend, B.B. King, from his release King of the Blues, made 1966, that I Done Got Wise. Let's hear from Sonny Boy Williamson next, performing live at the American Folk Blues Festival 1964. Here's a live track called Dissatisfied. Sonny Boy Williamson here on WEVL, Memphis.

That's Mr. Daddy Cleanhead, recording for Specialty Records, and Something's Going On in My Room. Before Daddy Cleanhead, that was Eddie Boyd and Hello Stranger from 1965, being all friendly from Eddie Boyd right there. Let's hear from Zora Young next. Yeah, here she is with a little something from her disc, Travelin' Light. This is Brain Damage, Zora Young here on WEVL Memphis.

Mr. Big Joe Turner there. And Tomorrow Night, recorded and released on a disc called Rhythm and Blues Years from 1980s, Big Joe Turner. We also heard from Bobby Blue Bland. That was Love and Blues, recorded 1952 from Bobby Blue Bland. Well, WEVL is a listener-supported radio station. 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Recordings made 1964 and 65. This is Everybody's Laughing from Bobby Charles here on WEVL, Memphis.